Listen. 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Drop the needle down to the vinyl, man.

give Electro a break for a minute and get back to Hands Up. All hands up, motherfuckers. We play it loud and proud.

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If I was young, I could wait outside your school, 'cause your face is like the

This special thing we have together will endure, will never cease. And every time I look at you, I see a masterpiece. Not enough words can describe just what you mean to me.

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In Divin Style Fondination. 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

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Sarah Lesson. You love who you love. Timo Stiver, Sun Vibes. Ebenfalls sexy Track hier.

0: Okay. Alright.
1: Late at summer night, I can feel the rush inside. I'm into you.

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Oh, the Riddler, let the fiddler, I'm the Joker, I'm the smoker. Oh, the Riddler, let the fiddler, I'm the Joker, I'm the smoker. Oh, the Riddler, let the fiddler, I'm the Joker, I'm the smoker.

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Hands up high, no escape. We are here to misbehave.

0: To restart the program, you have to realize that there will be no return. You can't erase this step. Once the bass, the beats, and the melody starts to move, the ultimate sound has been injected. The selection has been made. Brooklyn Bounce is your destination. 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Enjoy your stay.
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I want it to be clever. 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Do you think I should take it down? Let me take another selfie.